92.9, the Bear on the state line. Stevie Nicks, who just played the big fancy Met Gala in New York City earlier this week, and new album coming out this summer. Hopefully she's going to tour with that. Here's Alice in Chains.

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AC/DC heading into a Friday night doing dirty deeds? No, just good deeds. Do good deeds. Mother's Day is coming up. Do a good deed for mother. If you're going to get a drugstore flag,

on the state line, 92.9 The Bear. Guns N' Roses taking us to Paradise City this Friday night. We want to take you on the road to see them. Tell you more in a bit. Here's Nickelback. Never

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Week number three is behind us with all the free money chances, but we still got two to go. Reminders for Monday as we get into this weekend. REO is here. 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

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Time for that Bic lighter in the air moments. Legendary journey as they continue the farewell tour around the country. And even though Arnell made that really weird cryptic post 2 weeks ago, which made us wonder, is he just going to, like, walk off the road? Nothing has happened. Everybody says the shows are fantastic. So I don't know if that's just his way of kind of venting to help see himself through this thing. I just feel terrible for the guy.

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1: Def Leppard kind of forcing people to take a step back with their greatest hits release on vinyl. It's been interesting to see my friends like, I hear you talking about it, but I'm not finding it. And then somebody's like, yeah, I found it on an album, but that's old. That's not new. I'm like, no, that's actually brand new. That's what they're doing. And a lot of artists are kind of starting to do those things. Because there's nothing like the warm analog sound of vinyl. There just never will be. Digital's great and all. You don't have to hear the warbles and the pops and the cracks and all that stuff. But still, something about vinyl, man. It's Metallica, the big rig.

0: 92.9 The Bear on the state line. I got to tell you, yesterday, Tracy, who won the $1,000, was just so excited. And the reason for it.
1: My daughter is about to graduate and I'm planning her graduation party. And it's like literally costing like wedding prices.
0: Oh, my God. Yeah, well, that's crazy because you think wedding prices, I mean, those are like $30,000. It's like, what kind of graduation party are you doing? Are you throwing in a car, too? Does that come along with it? Either way, whatever you need it for, the money returns Monday morning, 9 a.m. If you're like Tracy and you got...
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92.9 The Bear. 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

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A little bit after 9 o'clock with the Big Rig into this weekend, a Mother's Day weekend. So happy Mother's Day to all the rockin' moms out there. It's Queen

92.9 The Bear on the state line. Chad Smith from the Red Hot Chili Peppers. He is on the new Rolling Stones album. So is Paul McCartney. So is Robert Smith from The Cure. And when you read the story that I put out this past week on Tuesday about how Robert Smith came into play, how they ran into him, and it was just kind of a spur-of-the-moment thing, it's really good stuff. Right on my Big Rig blog, along with your Rock Report this week.

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1: This time 1 year ago, we were watching Linkin Park get ready to fire it up and welcome to Rockville and Daytona International Speedway. This year, another epic lineup, night after night through Sunday. If you follow along on social media at Welcome to Rockville, you'll be able to see a lot of the videos, the performances, the crowd shots. We have our own iHeartRadio dive bar. So those that are in attendance can come in, find some shade, a cold beverage, enjoy a little karaoke and some fun for the weekend.

0: 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Tracy, one of our most recent money winners today, when we asked, you know, what would you tell others who have been playing just like you?
1: I would tell other listeners who are trying to win to listen to their husbands and to keep playing.
0: I love it. Yeah, her husband was in the background whenever she won, and he's like, I told you not to give up. And she didn't. And now they're going to have a family vacation this coming summer they've been trying to do for the last 2 years. And she's like, now we finally have enough money so we don't have to drain our savings to do what we wanted to do, which is fantastic. So that's exciting. Hopefully we can make this happen for you too. We start the winning again 9 a.m. Monday morning and every weekday for the next 2 weeks.
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0: 92.9 The Bear on the state line, taking a dive into the very cloudy gene pool of what the dumb of the day in about 15 minutes. With the stories that definitely make you go, what in the world? 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
1: Friday night in full effect. Weekend is upon us. Mother's Day weekend. So hopefully you've got mom well taken care of on Sunday or just the whole weekend. Like for me, my wife's birthday is tomorrow. And then Sunday is Mother's Day. So we have a full weekend of fun things planned. It's Tom Petty and the Heartbreakers.

92.9 The Bear. It's going to be fun this summer seeing John doing all the biggest hits again. It's been a while since he's done a tour like this. I mean, the last time he did it was around 2001, 2002, where he was. It was like Dancing Words, because the whole night no one ever sat down in their seat. It was just something to see and something to be a part of. Looking forward to it myself, catching him this summer on the road. It's Small Town with a Big Rig.

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1: Well, look, it's like the second weekend of May. Before you know it, it's going to be Memorial Day weekend. 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
1: 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As many requests or ideas on your mind, you can get in here. I've got Tammy wants to hear some Joan Jett and the Blackhearts. I got Offspring going out for anybody who watched or attended iHeartRadio Music Festival last year because they played on the second nights. And I got a snub B from the Rock and Roll Hall of Fame. Yeah, what's up with that? Black Crowes snubbed 2 years in a row. That is all coming. Don't go anywhere.
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2: That's In Excess, Need You Tonight. Well, that's always the case. I need you here with me because this is the overnight. You know, it's not even the third shift. It's like the fourth shift on the weekends. But I want to talk about the iHeartRadio Music Festival because, you know, we're going on our 16th one this September. Oh, yeah. 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
1: 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We're going to go to the wall now. 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
1: That's Free Fall on Tom Petty. On that album, it wasn't Heartbreakers. It was Tom Petty working with Jeff Lynne of ELO. And Jeff said, hey, Tom, you know, we're going to write the songs together. I'm going to slow you down a bit, have you write and sing less words, play less chords. Let's see what we get. Free Fallin' became a big hit. Not only that, I Won't Back Down that they did together kind of sounds like Sam Smith's Stay With Me. And so they said, hey, Sam, I think you borrowed our song. He goes, well, I never heard your song, but you won't get no trouble from me. I'll just cut you in, give you 25%. 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

0: 92.9 The Bear on the state line. Scorpions rock you like a hurricane. Now, just like Michael Jackson or Madonna, the Scorpions are working on a musical biopic. Do you know that this year is like their 60th anniversary? It's hard to believe because that's only a couple of years under the Rolling Stones, the world's greatest rock band. But the Scorpions started very young in their teen years. Rudy Schenker was in the band, Michael Schenker's older brother. When he was 14, he formed the band in Germany. So they're going to tell their story. This is a band that can rock hard and do ballads, some of the best beautiful ballads of all time with the best of them.
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1: After many nominations, this band finally was inducted not too long ago to the Rock and Roll Hall of Fame. Soundgarden.

0: 92.9 The Bear on the state line. Black Sabbath and War Pigs from Black Sabbath 2, which is the Paranoid album. An incredible album. Now, Ozzy left us last year, went to Rock and Roll Heaven, and he got everything done he said he was going to do. This guy was incredible because he did like 4 different reality TV shows. He was writing books. He was doing solo albums. He got Black Sabbath back together. He said, you know what? We didn't do a final farewell show when we thought we did because Bill Ward wasn't in the band. They accomplished that, and then they also accomplished the final solo tour. Here's the deal. Sharon and family say we want Ozzfest on its feet. Ozzy would have wanted it that way, so Ozzfest will live on.
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0: 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Cope here, Mark Coppola, only DJ licensed to party from the first Pearl Jam album called 10. This is Jeremy. One of their later albums they just called 1 or just Pearl Jam. That was funny.

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0: 92.9 The Bear on the state line. We got Mark Coppola, only DJ with a license to party. And starting again on Monday, you'll have chances several times throughout the day to win yourself $1,000. Listen for the keywords and then enter them here. But don't give up right there. Keep giving a side-eyed look once in a while at your smartphone in case an unknown number comes in. Don't be blowing that off. No. You may not recognize the number, but it could be us saying, hey, you just won $1,000. What do you want to do with it?
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1: 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This is Wanted, Dead or Alive. We're going on the 16th one in September.

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1: That's REM, Losing My Religion. Recently, a couple of weeks ago, we saw on Stephen Colbert, old friend of Colbert's, Michael Stipe of REM, and he went on the show. He's got this big, bushy Santa Claus type of beard. He was talking about his first solo album. He had the band that played with him on the album play the song for the first time in the studio, made T-shirts for all the cast and crew and audience members of the song was here, heard here first on Stephen Colbert. I thought that was nice. Had a lot of great things to say. Also indicated the band would probably never reunite as REM, but they do hang out all the time because they're best friends and have dinner together.
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1: All right, man, you got the only DJ likes to party right here. And his boys are back in town, Thin Lizzy.

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1: It's the police. Don't stand so close to me. You know, I ran into Sting not too long ago. Last couple of times I saw him, he's like a British gentleman, very friendly. He's been hanging out with Shaggy and stuff. But the first time I ever did anything with Sting, I was a baby DJ. He was acting as well as being in the police, and he did a movie called Brimstone and Treacle. And I thought he was incredible in that movie. But when we introduced the film to the audience, I couldn't make eye contact with him. I go, what is he, stuck up? I used to get accused of that, too, because sometimes I don't make eye contact because I'm too busy talking in a microphone and looking at the mic. But no, somebody told me, no, Sting is, he's always been very noncommittal. He may appear stuck up or egotistical. He's just incredibly shy. So let that be a lesson. If somebody's shy, give them the benefit of the doubt and then they're not stuck up. What a great guy, though, now. I told him, I saw your movie. We introduced it together. And I said it was an incredible performance. He goes, whoa, I watched that movie again. That was some sick stuff in there.
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1: Nothing quite like David Bowie, especially this song, Space Oddity. He did a whole movie on being like an alien called The Man Who Fell to Earth years ago, and he's a good actor. He is actually a great artist. He can sculpt, he can paint, he can write and perform music, and he can act.

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1: Foreigner 4. That's the album, Jukebox Hero. That's the one I tell the story. I had Mick Jones. We were all at a place, one of those great rock clubs in New York City back in the 80s, and he came over because we were, you know, continuing the party. He wanted to borrow my license to party, but we were talking, and I said, how come you called the album 4? Now, I already knew it was the fourth album, but that wasn't his answer. He goes, no. We were 7 members in our band, the first 3 albums, and then there were 4, and that's why we called it 4. You see what we did there? He goes, and it was the fourth album. I thought that was the funniest thing I ever heard.
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1: Offspring and Self-Esteem, I'm Dr. John. On Record Store Day, Tom Petty and the Heartbreakers released a 1978 Boston concert, which was bootlegged for a long time, live at the Paradise Rock Club. Of course, it sold out right away. But Petty's estate has just re-released it on pink and green vinyl, limited to 3,000 copies. 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

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The Bear, 92.9 on the State Line. Great way to get going on Saturday morning. Some great rock. Whitesnakes, Here I Go Again. Pearl Jam, Better Man.

92.9 on the state line, the Bear. There's a big rock and roll festival going on in Daytona Beach over the course of the weekend. Welcome to Rockville. Guns N' Roses just played there the other night. Sweet Child of Mine. This is Everclear in Santa Monica.

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1: Tony T and T Tilford. Have you seen the videos online of David Lee Roth on the tour this year? Poor Dave. I tell you what, though, man. If he gets close, I'm going to go because it's a party. I know what he sounds like. I've seen the videos. I know what I'm getting into. But it's all Van Halen songs, and the backup singers are great, and the band's pretty good. And you're singing along with everything anyway. But just let Dave stand there and revel in the glory of himself.

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1: I'm Tony T and T Tilford. We had a Kentucky Derby last week. That viral video of that female trainer going crazy as Golden Tempo came down the stretch to win the race. That's some of the best Derby video I've seen in my entire life. And I grew up in Kentucky. And a horse isn't going to the Preakness, though, so no Triple Crown winner, so nobody cares about horse racing again until maybe the Breeders' Cup, but probably next Derby.

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0: 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I'm turning TNT Tilford. Billy Idol documentary. Have you watched that yet? Billy Idol Should Be Dead. It's streaming on Hulu. It's pretty good. A couple hours long. Gives you a real good look at Billy Idol's life. Stream it when you get the chance. It's worth it.
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1: Tony TNT Tilford. Mike Campbell, lead guitarist from the Heartbreakers. His book, Heartbreaker, was a New York Times bestseller. It's been out about a year and a half. It's finally out on paperback. So if you're so inclined, might be some good beach reading this summer.

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1: 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They were doing it separately from home. 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Said it should be out sometime next year.

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1: AC/DC, Shoot the Thrill. 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

on the State Line, 92.9 The Bear. I'm Tony TNT Tilford. David Lee Roth singing that one on his tour this summer. Well, to use the word singing may be a bit of an overstatement, but the crowd's singing along, so you don't really notice. Dave stands there and smiles and waves and dances around, and we all sing the Van Halen songs.

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1: Tony TNT Tilford. I hope Phil Collins is healthy enough to be able to travel for his Rock and Roll Hall of Fame induction ceremony. He's already in as a member of Genesis, but he's finally going in as a solo act. And hopefully he's able to attend and celebrate.

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92.9 The Bear. Tony TNT. I saw a clip with Neil Sean on Instagram earlier this week. Sounds like the band's getting ready to announce the next leg of their farewell tour. It'd be cool if they got close enough to go see again. One last journey show. Yes, please.

on the State Line, 92.9 The Bear. Tony TNT Tilford. Kenny hit me on the email, says, Mom's a huge Radiohead fan. Could I please play some Radiohead for his mom on Mother's Day weekend? Like, I don't want to get Kenny's mom all pissed off at him, so yes, here you go. Happy Mother's Day, Kenny's mom.

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Started humming a song from 1962. Ain't it funny how the night moves when you just don't seem to have as much to lose.

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1: There's a new report out, and it says that Americans pretty much anticipate higher prices a year from now. They're talking about in the month of June, we might be paying across the country, not in just certain spots, $5 for a gallon of regular at the gas pump. 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
1: Our friends at Orkin have come out with the top 10 worst cities for mosquitoes. Summer's around the corner, man. Denver, Cleveland, Dallas, Houston, D.C., Atlanta, Detroit. Top three worst cities for mosquitoes. New York City 3, Chicago 2, L.A. number 1.

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1: You know, it's one thing to steal a cow. 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The story is coming up.

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0: tell me was it pumping to number two? 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
1: Summer vacations right around the corner. 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Well, the annual list of the world's 50 best beaches is out. Only one in the U.S. came in 28th out of the top 50. 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